0: 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Take a few steps back.
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0: 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And see how you playing yourself, nigga.
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0: Congratulations. It's the motherfucking Chasers.
1: Yes, it's a final
0: you feel me?
1: Thing. When the night is cold and

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They tell me Chubb's the only one that get your hand-me-downs and party at the party playing with his nose now. And Baka got a weird case, why is he around? 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
1: Hey kids.
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1: What do you want to do today?
2: We don't know.
1: Do you want to go to the matinee?
2: No.
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